That's the Tedeschi Trucks Band, Susan Tedeschi and Derek Trucks, Future Soul, here on 90.5 The Night. We also heard from Tennis and Need Your Love. I am, when I'm playing a band that's called Tennis, I have to just admit that I spent the past 10 days or so watching Roland Garros and watching some exciting things happening on the clay court. Need Your Love from Tennis and Little Red Corvette from Prince here on Brookdale Public Radio, 90.5 The Night. Of course, that tune taking us back to the early 80s. Here's another band from the 80s with some new music, but not new music. I'm talking about Squeeze, and their new album Trixies is a recording of older songs that they had back when they were teenagers. And here's a track from them called Why Don't You? It's new music slash not so new music on 90.5 The Night.

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Tuesday is the day that Reality Awaits is going to be coming out. That is the new album from The Strokes, and that was a track called Going Shopping from said record on 90.5. The Night, a little Longview, courtesy of Green Day and their debut Dookie record. Scars from U2. We also heard from Father John Misty with The Old Law, and then Squeeze, Why Don't You? More new music for you here on Brookdale Public Radio. And I know I am a fan of this particular artist who's coming up next, but I have my niece is actually a bigger fan. My brother and his family went to Red Rocks, where's Red Rocks? I can't remember the state it's in. But anyway, because Mitski was playing at Red Rocks, and then they kind of worked their vacation around that. But here is some brand new music from Mitski. Where's My Phone? Here on 90.5 The Night.

0: to 90.5, the Knights Box of Blues, Sunday from 10 till midnight. 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

Casey Musgraves here on 90.5 The Night with Cardinal. If You Change, Widows Speak, that's a new track from them. Who Can It Be Now? Yes, indeed. Men at Work, Business as Usual. That may have been the first LP I ever bought. Now I'm thinking about it. I probably also bought Loverboy's Working for the Weekend as a single around the same time. But there we go. I am dating myself yet again. And Mitski with Where's My Phone here on Brookdale Public Radio 90.5. The Night. Always a pleasure to play some local music for you. From here is something from Asbury Park. It is The Bouncing Souls. Here's The Light on Brookdale Public Radio.

That's Waiting for Henry on Brookdale Public Radio 90.5. That ain't all gone. We actually had Waiting for Henry at our Songwriters on the Beach show a number of years ago, and the lead singer Dave, which just couldn't be a nicer guy. So cool, and they're a cool band. Speaking of cool bands, out of the Jersey Shore, Bouncing Souls before that with The Light. All right, we're going to keep things moving along. It is Sunday evening. I want to thank you for hanging out with me, doing whatever you are doing on Sunday evening. We're going to kick off this next set as we head back to the mid-70s to hear something from Stevie Wonder's Songs in the Key of Life.

new music from the Afghan Whigs. Didn't think I'd be saying that in this lifetime. That's House of I here on 90.5. The night we went back to Pearl Jam's Versus record for Glorified G, as well as Anthony Krizan. Anthony's out of New Jersey, out of North Plainfield. It's all coming back to me here on 90.5 The Night. And I've recently watched a documentary on Netflix, I believe it was, about Noah Gahan. And I like Noah Gahan's music, but I think that the documentary itself gave me a new perspective on his music, on his songwriting, on his life, of course, and on the new record, The Great Divide. Here's a new tune from him called Willing and Able from Noah Gahan on 90.5 The Night.

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That's a tune where if the name of the tune doesn't grab you, I don't know what will. Charlie Sheen reaches out to the feds on Brookdale Public Radio 90.5 the night. That, of course, by a new tune by a band called The Mountain Goat. Breaking the Girl from the Chili Peppers and Noah Gahan's new tune called Willing and Able here on Brookdale Public Radio. It is Sunday evening. Don't forget, Box of Blues is coming up in a little while up at 10 o'clock here on 90.5. And I had a real fun set for you. And the first one out of the chamber is going to be the Black Keys and their new tune, Who's Been Fooling You, on 90.5 the night.

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Bumpin' Uglies on this Sunday evening. Darkness. It's 90.5 The Night, Brookdale Public Radio. We also heard 007 from Desmond Dekker and the Aces. That one going back to the late 60s, one of the very early reggae albums back in Jamaica. Walk the Wire with Boy and Bear, of course. The Kingsmen giving us Louie Louie, perhaps a song that may have caused them some trouble with the FBI, because back in the day, they thought there was some kind of message in the song because there was no real words to the song, and you know people were open to interpretation, but that was 1964 for you. And then Black Keys, Who's Been Fooling You, here on 90.5 The Night, Brookdale Public Radio. All right, folks, you know what time it is. It's time for me to tap on out of here. Stu is coming your way with Box of Blues up at 10 o'clock as I leave you off with something brand new from a local band out of Asbury Park. They call themselves Mirror Mirror. Here's Reset Sequence on Brookdale Public Radio, 90.5 The Night.

The great Davey Knowles on 90.5 The Night with Catch the Moonlight. And hopefully you did out there over the weekend, big and bright out in the sky. Had pretty nice weather for most of the weekend, by the way. Hopefully you got to enjoy that. And a little moonshine's where we started things. North Mississippi All-Stars giving us that cut. It is a big full moon out there. Blue moon, as a matter of fact. And we're going to get back into the music right now with Blue Moon Marquee and Northern Cree and their take on Soul of a Man.

0: Leo Bud Welsh, the late Leo Bud Welsh, who we got to see up at Langosta Lounge back in the day when he came east for some really spectacular shows. Some of the folks around here, String Bean et al., got to play with him. Billy Hector, too, I believe. Girl in the Holler finishing it out from Leo Bud. And we will get you back into the music right after this.
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0: Well, we'll be mooning you on and off occasionally through the evening tonight. We're going to furco our CD of the week because I'm having a little technical difficulties here. But we will jump back into the tunes right now with Feet, Don't Fail Me Now, Joy Cooks on the Night.

The great Gary Clark with a live rendition of The Healing on 90.5 tonight. I could use some of that right about now. We got the summer sun. I guess it's unofficial summer sun since Memorial Day's here, but the solstice has not. That, of course, came from Leon Bridges and starting things off, Joy Crooks and Her Feet Don't Fail Me Now. We'll be right back with more on The Night in the Box of Blues after this. I got a little set of Freddie King coming your way to start things off in this next lineup. We'll have Freddie himself, and appropriately so, The Moon is Rising on The Night.

0: Unbelievable.
1: Two Freddie King classics in that set for sure. Finishing it off there from John Mayall's 70th birthday party with Eric Clapton helping out. Tore Down. Before that, Luther Allison with his take on Five Long Years. You had Albert Castiglia and Papa Chubby off Papa Chubby's album dedicated to Freddie King. And then we started things off with Freddie doing The Moon's in His Rise. And actually, it's probably not rising any longer. I think Full Moon was actually 441 this morning or 445. But we'll still take it. It's big and it's beautiful out there tonight. Back to finish off hour number one after this.
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1: Well, truth is, the tune that we're going to give you to finish off this hour, and truth is that the technical difficulties I'm experiencing prohibit us from giving you a CD of the week this week, but we'll have it for you again next week, and we'll have another great hour of music coming your way in tonight's Box of Blue, including your Jazz Spotlight around 11:30.

0: little Howlin' on this full moon Sunday in the Box of Blues from the Black Keys. Howlin' for you. Also, Moonlight Drive from Jim Morrison and the Doors. We started the hour with the great Howlin' Wolf. And who's been talking? This is Brookdale Public Radio. You're in the Box of Blues. We have an epic coming up after this, so don't go anywhere.
1: There's a theory in physics that past, present, and future all exist at once. 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
0: All right, remember Megan O'Shea after midnight here on Brookdale Public Radio. But right now it's time for Albert King and Stevie Ray Vaughan to get together for Ask Me No Questions.
2: 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One, two.

0: Yeah, I need to pull that out every once in a while. Great live rendition of Love's, Why Does Love Have to Be So Sad from Derek and the Dominoes here on 90.5 tonight for our Box of Blues this evening. Ask Me No Questions. That was Albert King. We had Freddie King first hour, Albert King second hour, joined by the late Stevie Ray Vaughan as well. Here's some info you need to know, and then I got a jazz spotlight coming your way.
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0: All right, well, it is still a full moon out there, as far as I'm concerned. The whole day counts, right? And we are heading towards midnight. So why don't we start our jazz spotlight tonight with Ella Fitzgerald getting together with our own Count Basie and his orchestra for It's Only a Paper Moon.

0: Well, I wanted to bring you some Sonny Rollins to pay homage, and since I'm having difficulty downloading my goodies tonight, I had to give you that little uncredited sax solo that the Stones had Sonny do on Waiting on a Friend off the Tattoo You album. Before that, Walter Wolfman, Washington, and Sure Enough, It's You. We had Yellow Moon come from Charlie Gabriel and Preservation Hall Jazz Band, and starting things off, it was the great Ella Fitzgerald and the Count Basie Orchestra with It's Only a Paper Moon. And I hope you'll hang out. I'll be right back, and we'll put a lid on this box of blues.
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0: We'll let Neil Young and Jerry Garcia take you to your tomorrow, and I hope you'll join me at about 7 p.m. for your Monday Dose of Dead. New moon, new month coming up our way, so be with me tomorrow, and we'll have a good time in the evenings, as always, on 90.5 The Night. Here's 10 Men Working from Neil Young and the Blue Notes.

the Fairground Sunday 1994. We also heard Will Daly featuring Elisa Amador. That's Sometimes the Night and Dreams by Lissy to kick it all off. 90.5 The Night, Megan O'Shea here. And I've got a newer one from Brian Fallon and the Painkillers. Not bad for New Jersey. 90.5 The Night.

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Bunching the Flowers by Death Cab for Cutie. Gin Blossoms in there as well. Long Time Gone here on 90.5 The Night. I've got some killer stuff on the way. You too, Father John Misty, in this hour alone. It's The National Now with Light Years, only here on Brookdale Public Radio.

0: On Is Joy Easy, your song of the week, Mount Joy leans into uncertainty and finds something unexpected. 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Maybe joy isn't something we chase, but something already happening all around us. 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

Sophia by Jet Ransom. They are actually a local band based out of Wall. We heard the newest from U2, that's Scars. Stand before that. And we heard Window by Foo Fighters. 90.5, The Night. 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And I've got more local music coming your way. But first, Father John Misty with The Payoff.

won't stop until you're shaking. All your neighbors know my name. If you really have to ask, then you know they never. You know I like it when we're naked. I can really see your face when you're singing that.

Billy Says, a solo one from Graham Coxon of Blur. We also heard Babies, Hotline, and Bush Bash in there by the Marquees on 90.5 The Night at Brookdale Public Radio. 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

0: this great new music out there, it's sometimes hard to keep track of it all. That's where Fresh Tracks comes in. 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

Doolin Dalton, Outlaw Man, it's Eagles with a classic for ya. We also heard the news from Beck, Ride Lonesome, 90.5 The Night at Brookdale Public Radio. We're going to keep you rocking and rolling. Aaron Frazier's up next. It's a shame.

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1: 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Once again, the WAG will play the music of the Beatles and as the Rolling Stones, Anthony Walker, and the Dead Flowers. 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

Self-Esteem by The Offspring. You gotta love that one. We also heard Nathaniel Ratliff with Tommy's Song on 90.5 The Night, the only station that really plays local music. I think you guys know that I love the music that comes out of New Jersey, and we hear from you guys all the time. We know that you love it too. I've got a Cherry Hill bass band for you now. The Mod Beats, Mr. Herb.

Rough and Twisted, the Rolling Stones. We heard Little Steven and the Disciples of Soul with Superfly, Terraplane, and Sting to kick it all off. Fragile, that one is going back to the late 80s off of the album Nothing Like the Sun. 90.5 The Night, thanks for hanging out with us. It's The Strokes, Going Shopping.

0: Author Jimmy McDonough first wrote about Gary Stewart decades ago. Now he's finally finished telling Stewart's story.
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Incantations. That's a solo one from Ed O'Brien of Radiohead. Pearl Jam before that, bringing us back to the 90s with Oceans. Brookdale, Public Radio 90.5 The Night. We've got the Lemon Twigs, Little Barry on the way. We're Nightmare Now. Pay No Mind.

Look for your mind. That is the Lemon Twigs. We heard Unknown Mortal Orchestra just before that with Honeybee. 90.5 The Night of Brookdale Public Radio. I hope you're ready for another long set of music. Little Barry's kicking it off with It Isn't Soul.

Summer Sun by Endearments, the Teen Jesus and the Gene Teasers in there, and we heard J.D. McPherson's Firebug, Brookdale, Public Radio 90.5, The Night. We've got Mumford & Sons up next. This is off of their album Prize Fighter, released earlier this year. It's featuring Chris Stapleton here, 90.5, The Night.

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1: On Thursday, June 11th, at the Park Loft in Ocean Port, Habport will host their annual gala. 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
3: This is my

Profane Prophecy, The Black Crows, David Bowie also in there, Moon Age, Daydream, you gotta love it. And we heard Connor Bracken and the Mother Leeds Band. They're actually a Jersey-based band. They're from Asbury Park. That is a newer one from them called When It All Comes Down. 90.5 The Night, the only station that really plays local music. Kurt Viles up next, Chance to Bleed.

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Life Goes On, Colony House. Also in there, the Stone Roses taking us back to their self-titled album, I Want to Be Adored, here on 90.5 The Night. Now, I've got another classic for you, Bob Marley and the Wailers. One Love, People Get Ready.

Get Down by Acid. They are a Asbury Park-based band. We also heard Turn Breaks with Guess You Heard, and another local favorite band before that, The Bouncing Souls with The Light here on 90.5 The Night, the only station that plays local music. And you know you're not going to find this mix of music anywhere else. It's Nora Jones, Staring at the Wall.

American Dream by Alabama Shake, Steve Miller Band before that, and we heard Good To Be, It's Goose on 90.5, The Night, your only public radio station. Are you ready for another new one? It's Low Cut Connie's Can't Be Wrong.

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My Wave, Soundgarden, Jack White just before that with a G.O.D. and the Broken Ribs on 90.5 The Night of Brookdale Public Radio. My name's Megan O'Shea. I've got about an hour or so to hang with you still. It's Steel Pulse to wrap up this hour. Chance of Psalm, 90.5 The Night.

I Believe in Ghosts, Kacey Musgraves. That's a new one from her album Middle of Nowhere, which is available now. Kacey is also going on tour this year, this summer. She is going to be in New York for 3 nights. 2 shows are at Madison Square Garden. That's August 31st and September 1st. And then on September 2nd, she's at Barclay Center in Brooklyn. You're listening to 90.5 The Night. It's Cassius Culpepper featuring Marcus King, Southern Man.

Bye Bye Love. That is The Cars. Also in there, Howdy with Try, Try, Try. 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It's The Black Keys with Who's Been Foolin' You?

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Riptides. It's Seth Cab for Cutie. I am loving that one right now. Megan O'Shea hanging with you. That's all the time I've got for you. I hope you have a wonderful day. I'll be back at midnight to wrap up my time. Langhorne Slim. Rock and roll.

0: Kathleen Lovitch, and that is Home. Hey, everybody, Michelle McBride here with you, and I've got some great stuff coming up this morning. I'm coming right back. It's 90.5 The Night.
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0: Happy Monday, everybody. Happy June. It's the first of the month. Coming up, I've got music for you from Joe Jackson, The Chameleons, and more. I've also got local news, local traffic, local weather, and I've got a question for you on Facebook. Let's keep it going right now with Courtney Barnett. It's 90.5 The Night.

Fleetwood Mac, fittingly enough, that's Monday morning. We also heard from John Bello Trio, I'd Do Anything. Courtney Barnett starting us off with One Thing at a Time. It's Brookdale Public Radio. It's 90.5 The Night. Looking good on the Parkway, Turnpike 195 and 18. All doing well. Locally, we've got in Freehold, 33 westbound between Howell Road and Halls Mill Road. That is blocked due to an overturned vehicle. That's a tractor trailer with a fuel spill. No ETA on when that's going to be opened back up, so avoid it if you can. This report has been brought to you by the Crohn's and Colitis Foundation. Over at Facebook, I've got a question for ya. Yeah, it's Alanis Morissette's birthday. I'm not going to lie, I giggled when I wrote the question because I said, happy birthday, Alanis Morissette. That didn't crack me up. I actually wrote her name right. You ought to know what your favorite song or project of hers is. I hope that put a smile on your face for a Monday morning. And tell me. Now, I did say project, and right off the bat, Edward is going with Dogma, not music, but it showed she was multi-talented. Absolutely. Thank you, Edward. How about you? Tell me over at Facebook, facebook.com/Brookdale Public Radio. Right now in Middletown, we are off to a nice, crisp start this morning. Yeah, it's actually beautiful out there. So get out there if you can. Maybe sip your coffee outside like I did. 58 degrees right now on the Lincroft campus of Brookdale Community College. We've got the Chameleons up next on 90.5 The Night.

0: Irish and Molly wrapping that set with Roots. Joe Jackson taking us back to 1979 off of Look Sharp. We heard Fools in Love. And we also had the Chameleons, and there was Saviors Are a Dangerous Thing. It's Brookdale Public Radio, 90.5 The Night. In local news, an investigation is underway into a shooting incident that occurred early yesterday morning that left one victim injured. The Monmouth County Prosecutor's Office announced that at approximately 12.05 a.m., members of the Howell Police Department responded to a 911 call for a shooting incident on the 200 block of Alexander Avenue. Upon arrival, officers discovered an adult male victim suffering from a gunshot wound. The victim was rushed to a local hospital where he is being treated for his injuries. An investigation involving members of the Monmouth County Prosecutor's Office, Major Crimes Bureau, and the Howell Township Police Department is currently ongoing. A popular Monmouth County farm says extreme weather has devastated much of its 2026 fruit harvest. In an update to customers, Battleview Orchards reported that sharp temperature swings at the end of April caused near total losses of its sour cherry, peach, nectarine, and apple crops. Farm officials say they had hoped some fruit would survive, but damage appears to be widespread. There is some good news. The orchard says its strawberry crop was spared and is now in season. Sweet corn, tomatoes, pumpkins, and other vegetables are also expected later this year. The Applegate family says it remains committed to welcoming visitors and supporting local agriculture despite the challenging growing season. And there are so many groups in the area that do good. We feel it's important for our listeners to know about them. Stephanie Wharton has more.
1: 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Interfaith Neighbors offers multiple programs for children and adults to address the needs of various communities. Their next event, the Joseph J. Marmora Golf Outing, will be Monday, September 28th at Deal Golf and Country Club in Deal. Shotgun starts are at 8 a.m. and 1 p.m. To learn more, interfaithneighbors.org. There is also a link in the Nonprofits on the Night section at 90.5thenight.org. All of the groups you hear featured are suggested by our listeners. 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
0: Isolated showers this afternoon, mostly sunny, 72 degrees. Clear tonight, low around 52 degrees. Sunshine tomorrow with a high near 74, and sunny Wednesday with a high near 77 degrees. Some really beautiful weather. 57 right now on the Lincroft campus of Brookdale Community College. 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

0: the Wallflowers, first one in the car. Pete Yorn in front of that with All the Beauty, brand new off of the album of the same name, and the undertones in there with Teenage Kicks. We also heard from Social Distortion and The Way Things Were. It's Brookdale Public Radio. It's 90.5 The Night. Okay, we've got Parkway northbound between exit 82 and exit 83. The right lane is blocked due to debris on the road, some stop and go traffic there. We've also got stop and go traffic for the off-ramp to exit 127. That is partially blocked. There's a disabled vehicle on the ramp, so you are slowing down to get off there. Also, 33 westbound between Howell Road and Halls Mill Road. We're looking at that block due to an overturned vehicle. It's a tractor trailer with a fuel spill. I'll keep you posted on when that is cleaned up, but we're not getting any estimated time, so avoid it if you can. This has been brought to you by Mothers Against Drunk Driving at mad.org. It's Alanis Morissette's birthday. What is your favorite song or project of hers? Tell me over at Facebook. And we're hearing from, well, a lot of folks love her playing God and Dogma. And Spencer loves the Jagged Little Pill musical. How about you? Tell me over on Facebook, facebook.com/Brookdale Public Radio.
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0: We have got isolated showers this afternoon, mostly sunny.
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0: We have got isolated showers this afternoon, mostly sunny, otherwise 72 degrees.

0: Such a great song. Alanis Morissette, that's Laura, Bob, and Greg's answer over at Facebook. It's Alanis Morissette's birthday. What is your favorite song or project of hers? 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
0: A very good Monday morning and happy June, everybody. It's the first of the month. Coming up this hour, I've got music headed your way from Max Saturn, Bumpin' Uglies, and more. I've also got local news, local traffic, local weather, and I've got a question for you on Facebook. Let's keep it going right now with Devin Thompson on 90.5 The Night.

That's Foo Fighters and My Hero. We had Ramones giving us Lock It Love and Devin Thompson kicking off that set. It's Brookdale Public Radio. It's 90.5 The Night. You've got right now Parkway northbound between exit 82 and exit 83. The right lane's blocked with debris. Further on up north, we've got the off-ramp to exit 127 partially blocked by a disabled vehicle. Some stop-and-go traffic through both spots. We're also looking at 195 westbound at exit 21. This is an accident blocking the shoulder. Really, you just have some minor delays going through. Hopefully, that'll be cleaned up quickly. Another story is Freehold. We've got an overturned tractor trailer with a fuel spill, 33 westbound between Howell Road and Halls Mills Road. Now, the road is blocked, and you're not getting through there. I'll keep you posted on, hopefully, that'll be cleaned up soon, but with that fuel spill, not too sure about that. This report has been brought to you by Mothers Against Drunk Driving at mad.org. Over at Facebook, we are celebrating Alanis Morissette's birthday. And I'd like to know from you, what is your favorite project or song of hers? And we're hearing all different things. For instance, this is interesting, and I haven't seen this, but I would love to. Raphael said her appearance on the PBS genealogy program, Finding Your Roots, and he talks all about it. And if you haven't been to Facebook yet, check it out, because that's really interesting. And he said, of course, Jagged Little Pill is a terrific album. So you could check that out. That's over at facebook.com/Brookdale Public Radio. Right now in Middletown, we have got 61 degrees on the Lincroft campus of Brookdale Community College. On 90.5 The Night, we have got Max Saturn.

0: from Bumpin' Uglies, that's Darkness. We also had Lloyd Cole and the Commotions for Down on Mission Street. Max Saturn starting us off with the latest, Ain't Like You. It's Brookdale Public Radio, 90.5 The Night. In local news, an investigation is underway into a shooting incident that occurred early yesterday morning that left one victim injured. The Monmouth County Prosecutor's Office announced that at approximately 12:05 a.m., members of the Howell Police Department responded to a 911 call for a shooting incident on the 200 block of Alexander Avenue. Upon arrival, officers discovered an adult male victim suffering from a gunshot wound. The victim was rushed to a local hospital where he is being treated for his injuries. An investigation involving members of the Monmouth County Prosecutor's Office, Major Crimes Bureau, and the Howell Township Police Department is currently ongoing. A popular Monmouth County farm says extreme weather has devastated much of its 2026 fruit harvest. In an update to customers, Battleview Orchards reported that sharp temperature swings at the end of April caused near total losses of its sour cherry, peach, nectarine, and apple crops. Farm officials say they had hoped some fruit would survive, but damage appears to be widespread. There is some good news. The orchard says its strawberry crop was spared and is now in season. Sweet corn, tomatoes, pumpkins, and other vegetables are also expected later this year. The Applegate family says it remains committed to welcoming visitors and supporting local agriculture despite the challenging growing season. And there are so many groups in the area that do good. We feel it's important for our listeners to know about them. Stephanie Wharton has more.
1: 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Shotgun starts are at 8 a.m. and 1 p.m. To learn more, interfaithneighbors.org. There is also a link in the Nonprofits on the Night section at 90.5thenight.org. All of the groups you hear featured are suggested by our listeners. 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
0: I'm coming right back. 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
0: We've got isolated showers this afternoon. Mostly sunny, 72 degrees today. Clear tonight, low around 52. Sunshine tomorrow, 74. And sunny for your Wednesday, 77 degrees. Right now in Middletown, we have got 61 degrees on the Lincroft campus of Brookdale Community College. Up next on 90.5 The Night, traffic.

0: Afghan Wigs wrapping that set. We also heard from Lucius with Neighbors. So Jose Gonzalez giving us Against the Dying of the Light and Traffic in there with 40,000 Headmen. It's Brookdale Public Radio, 90.5 The Night. For your commute right now, we have got Parkway northbound looking good. Those lane restrictions have been lifted between exits 82 and 83. The debris has been removed. Also, the off-ramp to exit 127 has been reopened. There's a disabled vehicle that has been removed from there as well. 195, we have an accident cleared westbound at exit 21. Still some minor residual delays, and we've still got that issue in Freehold. 33 westbound between Howell Road and Halls Mills Road. The road is blocked due to an overturned tractor trailer with a fuel spill. This report has been brought to you by the Crohn's and Colitis Foundation. At Facebook, I'd love to hear from you. It's Alanis Morissette's birthday. What is your favorite song or project of hers? 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Joe said uninvited. 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
0: We've got isolated showers this afternoon, mostly sunny, 72 degrees. Right now, 62 degrees on the Lincroft campus of Brookdale Community College. Noah Kahn is playing us out of the hour on 90.5 The Night.

0: That's Alanis Morissette, and thank you. And that is Jody's answer to my question over at Facebook. It's Alanis Morissette's birthday today, and I want to know from you your favorite song or project of hers. You can tell me at facebook.com/Brookdale Public Radio.
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0: Hey, everybody, happy Monday and happy June. It's the first of the month. Coming up this hour, I've got music for you from Swap Meet, The Black Crows, and more. I've also got local news, local traffic, local weather, and I've got a question for you on Facebook. Let's keep it going right now with Sublime on 90.5 The Night.

0: Mornings on the Night, the best from yesterday and tomorrow.
1: But to me, death is not a beautiful thing. It's living that's treacherous.

That is Colts with some great advice for today. Go outside. Yeah, it is a beautiful day. We might have a little rain this afternoon. I'll have your local weather coming up in just a little bit. We had the 1975 in front of that, I'm in Love With You, and Sublime, Until the Sun Explodes. It's Brookdale Public Radio. It's 90.5 The Night. Let's take one last look at the roads for this morning, and we've got no problems on the Parkway, Turnpike 195 or 18. Route 33, however, we still have that roadblock. This is westbound between Howell Road and Halls Mill Road in Freehold due to an overturned tractor trailer with a fuel spill. This report has been brought to you by Mothers Against Drunk Driving at mad.org. Over at Facebook, we're talking about a birthday girl today, Alanis Morissette. I want to know from you, what is your favorite song or project of hers? Multi-talented, so it is a little bit difficult for a Monday morning to choose, but I want to know from you. Joanne, is You Learn? How about you? Tell me over at Facebook, facebook.com/Brookdale Public Radio. Right now in Middletown, we've got 64 degrees on the Lincroft campus of Brookdale Community College. On 90.5 The Night, we've got the Black Rose.

0: That is from Cracker, back to 1993, off of Kerosene Hat. That's Low. Swap Meet, Given Us I Know, and The Black Crowes, It's Like That. It's Brookdale Public Radio, 90.5 The Night. In local news, an investigation is underway into a shooting incident that occurred early yesterday morning that left one victim injured. The Monmouth County Prosecutor's Office announced that at approximately 12.05 a.m., members of the Howell Police Department responded to a 911 call for a shooting incident on the 200 block of Alexandra Avenue. Upon arrival, officers discovered an adult male victim suffering from a gunshot wound. The victim was rushed to a local hospital where he is being treated for his injuries. An investigation involving members of the Monmouth County Prosecutor's Office, Major Crimes Bureau, and the Howell Township Police Department is currently ongoing. A popular Monmouth County farm says extreme weather has devastated much of its 2026 fruit harvest. In an update to customers, Battleview Orchards reported that sharp temperature swings at the end of April caused near total losses of its sour cherry, peach, nectarine, and apple crops. Farm officials say they had hoped some fruit would survive, but damage appears to be widespread. There is some good news. The orchard says its strawberry crop was spared and is now in season. Sweet corn, tomatoes, pumpkins, and other vegetables are also expected later this year. The Applegate family says it remains committed to welcoming visitors and supporting local agriculture despite the challenging growing season. And there are so many groups in the area that do good. We feel it's important for our listeners to know about them. Stephanie Wharton has more.
1: 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All of the groups you hear featured are suggested by our listeners. 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
0: Not a bad day ahead of us, except for some possible isolated showers this afternoon. Mostly sunny, otherwise 72 degrees. Clear tonight, low around 52 degrees. Sunshine tomorrow, 74, and sunny Wednesday, 77 degrees. Right now in Middletown, 64 degrees on the Lincroft campus of Brookdale Community College. Let's hear some Tedeschi Trucks Band. It's 90.

0: Jimmy Fallon and the Painkillers, that's Better Before, they will be at the Stone Pony on June 16th. Fill in the blank in front of that with Closing In, the Soul Rebels giving us 504, and Tedeschi Trucks Band starting us off with Future Soul. It's Brookdale Public Radio. It's 90.5 The Night. Have you checked out my question yet on Facebook? I want to know from you, what is your favorite song or project from Alanis Morissette? It's her birthday today, so I wanted to know. We heard from Gregory, Hand in My Pocket. We also heard from Jason, You Ought to Know an Ironic takes him back to sophomore year in high school. I love it when music does that. How about you? 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
1: Good Monday morning, surfers. 90.5 The Night listeners, this is Aloha Rick with the Morning Surf Report, brought to you by the Jersey Shore Chapter and the Surf Rider Foundation. All right, to get some over the weekend, there were some fun ones. There's a little leftovers in the water, but it's looking nothing like yesterday. 2 to 3 foot textured onshore wind just coming up on the high tide in a few minutes. We got low tide this afternoon about 2:30, and it's textured, it's lumpy, and it's 2 to 3 foot at better spots. JerseyShore.surfrider.org for all the info, and we'll catch you this afternoon with an update for the Jersey Shore Chapter of the Surf Rider Foundation. Make it a great day. Aloha.
0: Thank you, Rick, and aloha to you. We have got today isolated showers are possible this afternoon. Otherwise, mostly sunny, 72 degrees. 64 right now on the Lincroft campus of Brookdale Community College. Let's have Brother Wallace get us to the top of the hour. It's 90.5 The Night.

Dave Matthews Band and Don't Drink the Water. Helping out on backup vocals, Alanis Morissette. She is the subject of my question today over at Facebook. It's her birthday, so I want to know your favorite song or project of hers. You can tell me at facebook.com/Brookdale Public Radio. Brian Ferry's coming up this hour. Amy Winehouse is coming up this hour and more. Let's keep it going right now with The Strokes on 90.5 The Night.

0: That's the Menzingers and Nobody's Heroes. Brian Ferry giving us Is Your Love Strong Enough? Jethro Tull in there, Life's a Long Song. Orville Peck featuring Beck for Death Valley High. And we heard from The Strokes going shopping. It's Parkdale Public Radio. It's 90.5 The Night. I would like to know from you your favorite song or project of Alanis Morissette's. It is her birthday, so that is what we are chatting about today. And you could tell me over at Facebook, facebook.com/Brookdale Public Radio. Ray is going with Ironic. 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
0: Still coming up this hour on 90.5 The Night, the Lemon Twigs. First up, we're going local with Surfing for Daisy on 90.5 The Night.

0: From the DTs, that is Cherry. We also heard from the Lemon Twigs, Look for Your Mind. Amy Winehouse going with Tears Dry on Their Own. We had Monophonics and War Paint, and out of Asbury Park, Surfing for Daisy in 1952. You could catch them in Asbury Park at the Pony on June 18th. That's Brookdale Public Radio. It's 90.5 The Night.
1: 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Then on June 28th, the legendary blues guitarist Joe Bonamassa will be taking over the NJ Pack stage, playing songs from his career-spanning 29 number one blues albums. 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That's The Black Crowes with Whiskey Myers on June 20th at The Rock, and Joe Bonamassa in concert at NJ Pack on June 28th, presented by North to Shore, proud sponsor of 90.5 The Night.
0: Thanks so much, everybody, for hanging out with me today. I had a great time. I hope you did as well. Let's do it again tomorrow. I'll be here at 6 a.m., and I hope you'll join me then. I'm leaving off with Cigarettes After Sex on 90.5 The Night. Have a great Monday.

Starting off our Monday morning with music from Man, here with Cloud 9 on Brookdale Public Radio 90.5. Tonight we currently have 70 degrees in Middletown under sunny skies, and for the rest of the day, lots of sunshine, but there's a chance of a shower. I don't understand that either. High's going to be in the low 70s. Tonight, clear, lows down in the low 50s. Tomorrow's going to be another beautiful day, sunny skies, highs in the mid 40s, really, 70s. Then on Wednesday, more sunshine, highs in the upper 70s. Thursday, sunny, highs in the low 80s. Friday, sunny, highs in the upper 80s. Notice a trend. It's currently 70 here in Middletown as we continue with this Monday morning. Most recent stuff from Michael Stipe on 90.5 The Night.

0: wrapping that up with a new one from the Black Keys coming off the Peaches release and Who's Been Fooling You? How much time you got? Before Black Keys, we went way back with Cream and Strange Brew, the Heavy Heavy, Because You're Mine. The Heavy Heavy's coming around. They're going to be playing over at the Wonder Bar in July. And MT Jones is going to be opening up. It's going to be a good show. Cannell's in there. Giving us some fun and games. It's all fun and games till someone loses an eye. And Michael Stipe's I Played the Fool started things off. Up in a moment, we're going to go home. But first,
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2: 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The tune unfolds in two parts, moving from tension to release as the song wrestles with anxiety and lands on a simple idea. Maybe joy isn't something we chase, but something already happening all around us. 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

0: putting the finishing touches on that little set of tunes with some great local music out of South Jersey from the band Polaroid Fade and Any Other Way here on Brookdale Public Radio 90.5 The Night. Dug a little deeper into the upcoming album from Widow Speak, which will be called Roses, coming out in just a few days. The song called Soft Cover. And Widow Speak will be doing a couple of shows sort of in our area. If you feel like heading into the city, they're going to be at Rough Trade on June 7th. They'll be over at the Music Hall of Williamsburg in Brooklyn on the 16th and then down in Philly at Johnny Brenda's on the 18th. So a couple of chances to go drive and see him. The McCharmleys in there, You'll Be Fine. Father John Misty's new one with The Payoff and Great Northern, No Place Like Home, kicked it all off. Coming up in just a moment, we'll have new music from Kevin Morby playing on the radio. But first,
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0: And coming up this Wednesday night, we got ourselves a good one. We're going to go back 50 years to June the 7th, 1976. That's when Southside Johnny and the Asbury Jukes released their first album, I Don't Want to Go Home. And we're going to play you that album from start to finish, just like Johnny and the gang wanted you to hear it. That's this week's Classic Rewind, starting at 11 p.m. Wednesday night. And it doesn't get a whole lot more classic than this. Southside Johnny and the Asbury Jukes, I Don't Want to Go Home, celebrating its 50th anniversary. And we're going to celebrate it with them by playing you that album in its entirety, starting at 11 o'clock, so don't be late. As promised, here is the new one from Kevin Morby, coming off the album Little Wide Open, with 100,000 on 90.5 The Night.

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Yeah, I haven't heard that one in forever. As Blackie and the Rodeo Kings with Water or Gasoline on Brooksville Public Radio 90.5 the night. And Blackie and the Rodeo Kings hung out with me here at the station a bunch of years ago. And it's a really cool band because Colin Linden is the leader, slide guitar player. And he's played with everybody from Emmylou Harris and Bob Dylan to Leon Redbone to T-Bone Burnett and Lucinda Williams, Bruce Coburn, all those folks. And Tom Wilson is also in the band, and he's just a phenomenal artist and musician. So if you ever get a chance to check out some of Tom's stuff, you'll be impressed. You'll kind of be impressed by the weather, too. It's 70 degrees, low humidity, pretty nice out there. Pretty nice in here, too, but that's beside the point. For the rest of the day, lots of sunshine. High is going to be in the low 70s, but there is a chance of a shower. So, hey, tonight clear, lows down about 50. Tomorrow sunny, highs in the mid-70s, and warms up Wednesday to the upper 70s. Even warmer on Thursday with highs in the low 80s. And by Friday, it'll feel like summer with highs up near 90. Right now, it's 70 degrees here in Middletown as we continue with this 11 o'clock hour with the latest from MT Jones coming off his Joy release on 90.5 The Night.

0: That Song and Dance Band is going to be playing over in Freehold for the big 250 celebration on July the 3rd, along with Little Steven. That was Low Cut Connie. Tell Me Something I Don't Know on Brookdale Public Radio, 90.5 The Night. We heard from Barrett Strong before that, and his version of the song he wrote. I heard it through the grapevine. And it's amazing when you look at the songs that Barrett wrote during his life. I mean, some of the biggest hits of all time, besides Heard It Through the Grapevine, but he wrote Money, which you heard from David Gray, and Just My Imagination, Running Away With Me, and Papa Was a Rolling Stone, and War, and a whole bunch of other ones. Besides, like we heard David Gray doing Money, we also heard Curtis Mayfield in there and Superfly, MT Jones from the new one, and Why I Cry kicked it all off. And as I mentioned about an hour ago, MT Jones is out on the road with the Heavy Heavy, and together they'll both be playing over at the Wonder Bar in July. Coming up in a moment, we're going to dig a little deeper into the new album from Death Cab for Cutie. But first,
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0: New album from Death Cab for Cutie called I Built You a Tower has all kinds of amazing songs on it, like this one, Punching the Flowers, on 90.5 The Night.

0: Music of Slightly Stupid wraps up that set here on Brooklyn Public Radio, 90.5 The Night. And they'll be out on the road, as they usually are. And they're going to be playing over in AC at the Ocean Casino Resort, bringing their road trip and summer 2026 tour to AC on August the 14th, if you're up for a road trip. Before Slightly Stupid, a new one from Revolution, Back in Time. We went back in time a few years for Jack White and Love Interruption. Parquet Court's in there as well, Walking at a Downtown Pace. And Death Cab for Cuties, Punching the Flowers. What did flowers ever do to them? Starting things off, that's off the new album from those guys. Up in a moment, speaking of new music, Rostam's got a new one coming out. I'll play it for you right after this.
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0: As I mentioned, Rostam has a new album coming out called American Stories. 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

0: news update. An investigation is underway into a shooting incident that occurred early yesterday morning that left one victim injured. The Monmouth County Prosecutor's Office announced that at approximately 12:05 a.m., members of the Howell Police Department responded to a 911 call for a shooting incident on the 200 block of Alexandra Avenue. Upon arrival, officers discovered an adult male victim suffering from a gunshot wound. The victim was rushed to a local hospital where he is being treated for his injuries. An investigation involving members of the Monmouth County Prosecutor's Office, Major Crimes Bureau, and the Howell Township Police Department is currently ongoing. A popular Monmouth County farm says extreme weather has devastated much of its 2026 fruit harvest. In an update to customers, Battleview Orchards reported that sharp temperature swings at the end of April caused near total losses of its sour cherry, peach, nectarine, and apple crops. Farm officials say they had hoped some fruit would survive, but damage appears to be widespread. There is some good news. The orchard says its strawberry crop was spared and is now in season. Sweet corn, tomatoes, pumpkins, and other vegetables are also expected later this year. The Applegate family says it remains committed to welcoming visitors and supporting local agriculture despite the challenging growing season. And there are so many groups in the area that do good. We feel it's important for our listeners to know about them. Stephanie Wharton has more.
1: 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There is also a link in the Nonprofits on the Night section at 90.5thenight.org. All of the groups you hear featured are suggested by our listeners. For Brookdale Public Radio News, I'm Stephanie Wharton.
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2: Thank you, Michelle. 72 degrees now in Middletown. Look for mostly sunny skies for the rest of the afternoon. There is a slight chance of a passing shower, but otherwise it's going to be a nice looking day. Temperature is not much warmer than it is right now. Tonight, clear and a little chilly, lows down in the low 50s. Then tomorrow, sunny skies. Temperatures warming back up to the mid 70s. On Wednesday, we'll get into the middle of the week under sunshine with a high in the upper 70s. Thursday gets even warmer under sunny skies with highs in the low 80s. And on Friday, we'll head on into the weekend under mostly sunny skies and a high in the upper 80s. Right now, it's 72 degrees here in Middletown as we start off this 12 o'clock hour with the latest from Buffalo Traffic Jam, only here on 90.5 The Night.

0: That is truly one of the more bizarre song titles I've played on the radio. That's the Mountain Goat's new one, Charlie Sheen Reaches Out to the Feds, here on Brookdale Public Radio 90.5 The Night. And speaking of Charlie Sheen, do you ever see that documentary that did on with him about a few months ago? It's really, really good if you're a fan of Two and a Half Men and that kind of stuff. Before the Mountain Goats, we heard from Iggy Pop with Real Wild Child, basically his theme song. Mumford & Sons in there gave us their big hit. Noah Kahan going back to the Styx Season CD, title track from that one. And Buffalo Traffic Jam, Broken Love, kicked it all off. Buffalo Traffic Jam heading out on the road. They're going to be doing a couple of dates up in the city, September 30th and October 1st over at Irving Plaza. Up in a moment, the Claypool Lennon Delirium, right after this. 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Sensorium Emporium, home of Mother Nature's Beauty Soaps, is a proud participant of 90.5 The Night's Member Rewards Program. 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
0: It's a rather personal question. Here's the Claypool Lennon Delirium on 90.5 The Night.

0: Everything has changed. That's Best Coast wrapping up the set. On Brookdale Public Radio, 90.5 The Night, we heard the latest from the Foo Fighters with Window from Your Favorite Toy. Classic one in there from Genesis. Man, I haven't heard that one in a minute or two. The Amazing gave us a gentle stream. And the Claypool Lennon Delirium coming to town, by the way, up on the Stone Pony Summer Stage in just a few weeks with Meat Machines. We've got a new one from Cass McCombs to play for you right after this, so don't go anywhere.
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0: And coming up tomorrow night, Jeff's got all kinds of cool stuff to play for you, including brand new music from Caroline Rose. Little Barry's got a new album out, and you'll be able to hear what they're up to. And Jungle's got some new stuff, too. That's all coming your way tomorrow night at 11 o'clock. An hour's worth of new tunes with Jeff every Tuesday night starting at 11 p.m. on Fresh Tracks, only here on Brookdale Public Radio, 90.5 The Night. 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

That's the Rolling Blackouts' Coastal Fever, a band out of Australia, and Sisters Jeans, starting off this 1 o'clock hour on Brookdale Public Radio 94.5. The night's 72 degrees here in Middletown. For the rest of the afternoon, there is a chance of an isolated shower. Otherwise, lots of sunshine with a high temperature of 72, so it looks like we nailed it. Tonight, look for clear skies, lows down around 50. Then tomorrow, more sunshine, just a tad warmer. And tad is an official weather term, by the way. It'll be 75 tomorrow. Then on Wednesday, under sunny skies, inching up to like 77. Thursday, sunny skies, highs around 80. And by Friday, sunny skies, highs near 90. Currently, though, 72 degrees here in Middletown as we continue with this 1 o'clock hour. How about something new from Bleachers?

0: That is the new one from the Rolling Stones from the upcoming album Foreign Tongues, coming out at the end of July in the stars right here on your radio at 90.5 The Night. I was reading an interview with Jagger the other day, and he's really hoping to be able to go out on the road and do a tour behind this record. Him and Ronnie Woods want to do it. Keith is a little, not so sure. Before the Stones, we heard Cage the Elephant, Skin and Bones, Kings of Leon were in that set, so were the Shins, and we kicked it off with Bleachers. And I'm not joking. I've got the new one from Gnarls Barkley, No Joke, coming up right after this.
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0: Well, it took them about 18 years to come out with their third album. We finally have our hands on it. It's called Atlanta, and this song is on it. The new one from Gnarls Barkley on 90.5 The Night.

0: of the Stone Pony on October the 17th. That's All Them Witches from the brand new album House of Mirrors with the Welterweight on Brookdale Public Radio 90.5. The night we also heard from Razorlight in there as well, going wire to wire. Lissy gave us Midnight from a couple of years back. Adrian Quesada with help from Aaron Frazier with a one-woman man. Gnarls Barkley kicked it off with Pictures. That's a new track from the Atlanta release. Up in a moment, another new track from the New Pornographers right after this.
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That's a band called Howdy coming out of Austin, Texas. I guess they say howdy a lot down there. With Portrait here on Brookdale Public Radio 90.5. The night, taking a picture of the weather. Pretty nice. We have mostly sunny skies, 71 degrees, chance of an isolated shower. Tonight, clear skies, lows down about 50. Tomorrow, sunny, high is going to be in the low to mid 70s. Wednesday, warming up to the upper 70s under sunshine. By Thursday, temperature should break 80 under bright sunny skies. And on Friday, we'll wrap up the week under mostly sunny skies and a high near 90. Right now, it's 71 degrees here in Middletown as we continue with our final hour together on this Monday afternoon with the new one from Casey Musgraves.

0: New one from Sun Little wraps up that set here on Brooklyn Public Radio with Whip the Wind. We heard the band out of England known as Mercy singing about Lorelei. Classic one in there from Steely Dan. Chuck Prophet, First Came the Thunder. And Casey Musgraves, I Believe in Ghosts, off the new album, kicked it off. Beck's got a great new song, and we'll all be listening to it in just about 30 seconds.
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0: Beck's going to be out on the road for most of the summer into the early fall, and he'll be playing in Brooklyn in October on the 22nd and 23rd at the Paramount from his upcoming release. This is new from Beck on 90.5 The Night.

0: Name of the band is TV Star. Their new song, Reality Check, wraps up that set on Brookdale Public Radio, 90.5 The Night. Coming up in a moment, we're heading down to Virginia Beach. You should come along.
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0: And coming up this Wednesday night, we're going back 50 years to June the 7th, 1976. That's when Southside Johnny and the Asbury Jukes put out I Don't Wanna Go Home. You'll get to listen to it from start to finish, just the way Johnny and the gang wanted you to hear it. That's this week's Classic Rewind, starting at 11 p.m. Wednesday night. Southside Johnny and the Asbury Jukes, and I Don't Wanna Go Home. Right now, from Virginia Beach, Virginia, this is new from Turnover.

0: the new one from the Afghan Whigs in the House of I on Brookdale Public Radio, 90.5 The Night. We went back to Marquee Moon, one of the most important records of the early 70s from the band Television. We also heard Sea Lemon with Stay, and Turnover started things off with Nightjar. And all of that just about wraps it up for us on this Monday afternoon. I'll be back in just a moment to hand it off to Jeff right after this.
1: Good Monday afternoon, surfers, 90.5 The Night listeners. This is Will Pyrick with the Afternoon Surf Report update brought to you by the Jersey Shore chapter of the Surf Rider Foundation. All right, there's some motion in the ocean and not looking that great. It's 2 to 3 foot onshore winds, a little textured, a little sloppy. Just coming off the low tide, about 2:40 or so. We got high tide tonight just before 9 p.m. Make a difference. 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More info, and we'll catch you tomorrow morning for the Jersey Shore chapter. Aloha.
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0: Well, that's it for us. Jeff's here. He'll take great care of you for the next 4 hours. We'll try it again tomorrow morning at 10. I'll leave you with a classic one from The Cure here at 90.5 The Night. See you tomorrow.

It's Josh Joplin here at 90.5 The Night. Happy at last. Jeff Raspy here with you on a Monday afternoon. FYI, Josh and Jeffrey Gaines will be over at the Vogel on Sunday night. We're looking at isolated showers this afternoon. It certainly doesn't look like it, but that's what they say. Mostly sunny. Temperatures in the low 70s. Tonight, mostly clear. Temperatures in the low to mid 50s with some winds kicking up as well. Sunny tomorrow, mid 70s. Tomorrow night, partly cloudy, upper 50s. 64, apparently, right now in Middletown under fair and sunny skies. And guess what? You probably have heard that on Thursday of this week, there's going to be a surprise pop-up show at Madison Square Garden in New York City with Phoebe Bridgers. And there's a possibility that you might be able to go. If you are subscribed to our email list, check your emails in the next few minutes, because you may see an email that has some details on how you might be able to get into Madison Square Garden Thursday night. That's Thursday night of this week for a special pop-up show from Phoebe Bridgers. And I'm pretty sure the New York Knicks will not be in Madison Square Garden Thursday night. Check your emails if you're on our email list over the next few minutes. Got some U2 starting off this next set from their latest EP, Scars.

0: got something new from a band called Widows Speak from their album Roses. If You Change, Josephine, of course, from the one and only Chris Cornell. Bill Withers, he's another one and only. Ain't No Sunshine. Freeman from Burning Spear, and U2 starting it off. Scars from their most recent release, the Easter Lily EP. Coming up, something new from Low Cut Connie.
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0: Another track from the upcoming Low Cut Connie album, Living in the USA. This one's called Can't Be Wrong on 90.5 The Night.

0: New music from Social Distortion, The Way Things Were. From the Born to Kill album, their brand new one. Always good to hear some Social D. Counting Crows, right before that, A Murder of One. Rise Up from the WPA. Ginger Snaps gave us Fat Kids. And Can't Be Wrong, another track from the upcoming Low Cut Connie album, Living in the USA.
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0: Got some brand new music here from Locust, and it will feature Slow Dive and Mojave 3's Neil Halstead on, I believe, guitar and vocals, as well as Natasha Morrow on vocals as well. It's called Long Distance Lover from Locust on 90.5 The Night.

Here's an old one from The Damned. Smash It Up. From The Damned, who I believe are going to be out on tour this year celebrating their 50th anniversary. Might be their... it's got to be their 50th anniversary. Anyway, Jeff Raspy here with you a little bit after 4 o'clock on this Monday. Coming up somewhere around 5 o'clock, I am expecting local artist Anthony Ferraro to join me here in the studio. So look forward to that. And got some Graham Coxon of Blur up next. His new solo album, Castle Park, features this one. Billy Says on 90.5 The Night, Birkdale Public Radio.

0: That's the Black Keys from their latest album, Peaches. Who's been fooling you? The old Arthur Crudup tune that they do on that new album. Chili Peppers right before that, Show Me Your Soul. Calexico gave us Harness the Wind. The War on Drugs in that set. Two Eyes to the Wind. More Wind. And Billy Says, new music from Graham Coxon of Blur from his new solo album, Castle Park, starting it all off.
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0: Got some brand new music from Pete Yorn up next. Title track to his upcoming All the Beauty album. Looking forward to seeing Pete on Friday night over at the Vogel in Red Bank. If you don't already have tickets, I don't think you can go because I'm pretty sure it's sold out.

0: all-time classic from the Boomtown Rats. I Don't Like Mondays, from the album The Fine Art of Surfacing, which did in fact have other songs on it besides I Don't Like Mondays. In fact, it is a great album if you've never heard the whole thing. Right before that, we heard from Death Cab for Cutie, Riptides. That's their brand new one. The Van Saters gave us Walking Between the Raindrops. Always from Junip. And Pete Yorn starting it off, All the Beauty, title track to his next album. Jeff Raspy here with you. Don't forget, coming up around 5 o'clock, Anthony Ferraro will be here with me. Blind skateboarder, surfer, musician, motivational speaker, subject of a documentary. But we'll talk about that after 5.
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0: Got something new from Goose, starting off this next set. 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

0: One of my all-time favorite songs from Not a Surf. Always Love, going back to their album, The Weight, W-E-I-G-H-T, was a gift. And there's a very specific reason I actually just played that right now. By the way, this is Jeff Raspy on 90.5 The Night. And that is, I have just welcomed in my new friend, Anthony Ferraro, here to the studio at 90.5 The Night. And hello.
1: Hello, Jeff. How's it going?
0: Very good. Good to have you here.
1: Good. You look great today.
0: Oh, thank you. Thank you. For those who don't know, or for those who haven't heard me on Fresh Tracks the last 2 or 3 weeks, Anthony is somebody from right here on the Jersey Shore, and we'll sort of go back and talk about this over time, but back in January, a video that he had made as a content creator, or as Facebook likes to call all of us now, digital creators, you were receiving an amp made by the Victory Amp Company in the UK, and by all accounts, it was the first amp to actually include Braille on it.
1: In the world. It was, yeah. They've done, like, there's been one-off, like, accessibility, maybe, you know, experiments in the music world over the years, but they were the ones that just committed to it, and they surprised me with Braille all over the, you know, faceplate of the amp in the back, and it wasn't just like taped on, it was built into the amp, and it was just life-changing.
0: Yeah. So the backstory of that was, in January, I saw that video, and I thought it was a great story because, as you might imagine, my entire feed is music-related things, so that's how I saw it.
1: His algorithms really don't work.
0: Strangely, most of my algorithm is apparently music, Filipino things, because I'm half Filipino, Disney, because my niece works at Disney World, and Formula One.
1: That's amazing.
0: Yeah, but so I was about to repost the video, and I told this story the first time I played your new song on Fresh Tracks, that I just kind of Googled you to see, I can't just repost it, I gotta say something. And I discovered that you were from New Jersey, so I was like, all right, that's even cooler. And then I started looking at some of the other things that came up in the Google search, and one of them was news about the film A Shot in the Dark, which is not to be confused with the Peter Sellers movie, which is part of the Pink Panther canon, which is a great movie, by the way. But there's a documentary about you called A Shot in the Dark, and all of a sudden it hit me. I was like, wait a minute, I've seen this. Why have I seen this? And it's because somebody I know, Chris Sikorsky, actually made that documentary. And I know Chris because he made a documentary about the Damwells. So the whole thing just sort of fell into place. And not for nothing, your post of that video has racked up a crazy amount.
1: I think it's, yeah, it's wild. It's like something like 50 or 60 million views at this point. Which, you know, everyone was just stoked to see some positivity in the start of the year. And it was all natural. Like, we just opened the amp and filmed as we were opening it, and it brought us, my wife and I, both to tears, you know?
0: Yeah.
1: I've felt lost, like, with amplifiers. I've had to ask bandmates all the time, what are these settings at?
0: Absolutely, yeah.
1: And they even used, like, chicken head knobs so I can know where they were pointed. It's life-changing in freedom in music.
0: Yeah, it's funny. I guess it was a video of you visiting the shop in England.
1: Yeah, the factory.
0: And, I mean, that's something that I certainly never would have thought of. A knob is a knob.
1: Yeah.
0: But when you're blind, you don't know where the little line on the knob is unless you can feel it. And that's the chicken head. That's why they put put a chicken head knob on it, because that's the one that has the actual, pointer. Yeah.
1: Exactly. Yeah.
0: So I started following you, and then I saw a post that, you know, I just released a new song. And that was when I was like, oh, okay, let me find this song. And I actually bought it on a streaming service called Qobuz.
1: Thank you.
0: And started playing it. And as you heard when I played it the first time, I was like, and luck luck would have it, he's actually from right here on the Jersey Shore. Mm-hmm. So let's bring him over. And so we finally found a day you could do it because you are extraordinarily busy, not only as a father, a new father, relatively new father, mm-hmm. A husband, a new homeowner, a motivational speaker. I see you travel a lot to yeah. do motivational speaking.
1: Skateboard competitively.
0: Yes.
1: I was at the Olympics for skateboarding, trying to, you know, progress adaptive skateboarding. And I'm on Team USA training for the 2028 Paralympics in judo. So
0: yeah.
1: that takes up a lot, too. And it's just like, how do I juggle all of this? But I have a very supportive family. My wife is incredible, and we... You know, I'm fortunate enough that we get to work together all the time, and she's my best friend, and we just do life together and bring our daughter along and teach her yeah. about everything we're doing. And she's at the point now where she's starting to film me. Like, we have a fake, you know, like a GoPro setup that has no GoPro on it. And my wife will be editing, and she'll be like, "Daddy, let's go film." And she's like, "All right, 3, 2, 1," and tells me what I have to say, and then I'll do it. She'll be like, "You're saying it wrong." So she's already directing, and it's amazing.
0: Yeah, and of course, really, and your wife Kelly is here, of course, because you couldn't drive yourself over.
1: Yeah, not yet. Hi, Kelly. Not legally.
0: And some people probably out there just went, "Oh my God, he made a blind joke."
1: You have to.
0: But actually, that was something that I did want to talk to you about, because as I rewatched A Shot in the Dark recently, mm-hmm. it came to me that the whole story of it is great. And oh, by the way, that's the reason I played Not a Surf's Always Love. It's a song that plays over the end credits mm-hmm. of this film. And I don't think you would argue the fact that at least in the movie, you came across as very intense, very angry, very determined, because you were the only high school wrestler in New Jersey, perhaps in more than just New Jersey.
1: At the time.
0: Yeah.
1: Being blind.
0: Yeah. Yes. Yeah. Who was blind. Now, one could argue it was with just the way that the film was presented, in which case you can have a discussion with the director.
1: You know, it's, I don't mean to cut you off, but he said even, because I definitely had a very joking side of me, even mm-hmm. in high school.
0: Okay.
1: But that was such an intense period.
0: Yeah.
1: You know, because people would accuse me of faking blindness or even having an unfair advantage in wrestling because I was blind, because people had to stay in contact and things. Mm-hmm. And Chris didn't know each other that well. And it was hard for him to, like, kind of get that side of me, because maybe I wasn't as comfortable around him or something.
0: Sure.
1: But my brother was involved too, but my brother was kind of involved from a, you know, further away standpoint. Like, he was outside of the state for a lot of it and would just give feedback. But Chris said, he's like, "Oh man, if I could go back and just know who you are now and be able to capture some of that as well." But he did an incredible job, and he really did it as a labor of love at mm-hmm. the end. And it's just, I can't believe, you know, the final product.
0: Because I was, like I said a minute ago, you know, somebody out there probably just cringed and went, "Oh my God, he made a blind joke." But as anyone who has seen the videos that you make that are on Instagram and YouTube and TikTok, I'm sure, and stuff like that, you definitely have a sense of humor about all of this. I mean, obviously, you're serious about accessibility, advocation, and stuff like that. But I mean, just the fact that you start every one of your videos with, "I'm blind and I'm going to be on the radio."
1: Yeah.
0: Or, "I'm blind, let's go look at houses."
1: Yeah. You have to. I think you make a good point, too. Like, going back to high school, it's a crazy time for anyone, I think.
0: Yeah. And then on top of that, you're not just a wrestler. You're actually a very competitive, successful wrestler as well. So that's a lot of pressure to put on a 17-year-old.
1: Yes. It was a very... When I watched that film, and I've had to watch it maybe 1,000 times, it never gets easier. It makes me, like, tighten up and I get anxiety. And I just wish I could go back and talk to my younger self. Mm-hmm. 'Cause, you know, it took me till I was about, like, 22, 23 to really feel comfortable about who I was. I was trying to fight the blindness so much in life.
0: Yeah.
1: Like, I would be in eighth grade when, or seventh grade, I transferred to the public school from a school for the blind, and I used to take print handouts. I would put my Braille stuff on my lap under the desk, and I'd take the print handouts and I would put them on my desk, and I would have a pencil and I would scribble on them just to look normal. And they were probably upside down and backward.
0: You know,
1: it's just, you just want so bad to fit in. I think any kid feels that way, but when you throw blindness in the mix, it's like, okay, here's a very obvious different, like, thing that makes me different.
0: Yeah, yeah. And in the film, I guess it's Chris who asks, how blind are you? And I guess we should first explain, you know, it's a
1: degenerative condition.
0: Yeah, so it wasn't an accident, it wasn't anything like that. It's just something that happened. And at least when the movie was being made, I think you were 100% in one eye and, like, saw a very narrow field in the other eye.
1: Yeah, hell, I used to ride bikes until I started hitting parked cars. You know, I would really milk what vision I had, like the usable vision. And as it got older, like nowadays, I could just tell that the lights are on in the room.
0: Okay. I was going to say, can you still see lights and sort of shape, blurry shapes?
1: Not
0: and,
1: shapes anymore.
0: Really?
1: Sometimes, like, in natural lighting outside, maybe make... I can't tell you the color necessarily or the what the hell I'm looking at, but it's like sometimes a shade will pop out, you know, like, oh, that looks darker than whatever else I'm looking at, but it doesn't make sense.
0: Okay.
1: And then when I start to map things out, I just... My weird brain is just like, okay, well, that means that. You know what I mean?
0: Okay, yeah.
1: Be like, okay, I have to move here.
0: Yeah, because, I mean, I've joked for many years that, you know, I'm practically blind. Because I have a pretty strong prescription.
1: Mm-hmm. Must be nice. No,
0: if only your vision could be corrected with some thick glasses. But see, this is what I mean, folks. He's got a sense of humor about the whole thing.
1: Well, if you don't have a sense of humor about stuff, and I think it's important, like, you got to disarm people, because blindness is, like, it's said to be the most feared disability in terms of, like, people know nothing. They could never imagine being blind if they can see.
0: Yeah.
1: And, like, don't know how they would do anything. But you just adapt, and, like, that's just, life goes on. Like, people lose limbs and they figure out how to do things I couldn't even do, you know?
0: Yeah.
1: And, once you disarm someone with humor, it's like, because they can dance even around the word blind. They're afraid to say blind or anything. And then once you, like, no, I'm blind, like, yeah, I drove here. You know what I mean? It's like, oh, okay, he's cool. I could, like, be myself around him.
0: Yeah,
1: you gotta just, like, it doesn't matter. If you can't laugh at your life, you're gonna really be miserable.
0: Well, I'm guessing that that's not something that's come to you not only as you've gotten older, you know, 2026 Anthony versus... senior in high school.
1: Yeah, 2013.
0: Anthony. But then on top of that, the fact that you've gotten into the advocacy part of it and the motivational speaking part of it, that doing little tricks like that has made themselves apparent, and then you realize, oh, this is a way to get through to people.
1: Yes. It make people realize, like, there's more than just blindness. Like, mm-hmm. you're still a person. You just can't see anything.
0: Yeah. the recorded version of your song Down the Line, we'll play in a little bit. But truth be told, I actually went and saw you perform with your band on the Saturday of Memorial Day weekend in a sports bar. Which, by the way, was a night that the Knicks, I think, were playing game 3 of their series. So not only was it a difficult night to be in a sports bar, you guys were in a corner trying to, at the least, make people notice you were there playing.
1: Yeah, I got the chipped tooth to prove it.
0: Yeah, and I didn't actually see it happen. And it's
1: me
0: funny.
1: Neither.
0: And it's funny, too, because I think I was videoing that song, but I stopped it just before it happened. But yeah, so it was so crowded that somebody bumped into your mic stand and it came straight at your mouth because you were singing at the time.
1: Mm-hmm.
0: And
1: I actually thought that someone was taking my microphone stand and doing it on purpose. That's how it felt. Like, because it was repeatedly, like, hitting my face, but someone had fallen into it.
0: Yeah.
1: And it just jammed into my tooth. And I was, like, scared my tooth was on the ground, but thankfully everything's okay. Just a little
0: good.
1: Chip.
0: Good. Because I was worried about that. No. Jeff Raspy here with Anthony Ferraro. We've been talking about not only the documentary that was made several years ago about him called A Shot in the Dark, but also the fact that he is, among many other things, a musician. And I asked you if you had a couple of new songs that you could play, because I know that night at the bar, you snuck in an original.
1: Mm-hmm.
0: Well, you didn't sneak it in. You actually announced it was one you wrote. But that was obviously a cover song gig, but you got an original in there, which was pretty cool, and I don't know the name of it, obviously.
1: Okay.
0: In fact, off the top of my head, I don't remember anything about it, other than I was like, oh, that's a cool song, too. So I don't know if that's one of the ones you can play, but yeah, if you're ready to go.
1: Yeah, this one's called Time. It's coming out hopefully in the next month or so.
0: Oh, cool.
1: So...

0: Excellent. Anthony Ferraro here on 90.5 The Night with a new song. Time. And so you've already got that recorded and ready to go?
1: Yeah, I have no resources other than my really good buddy Dan, who does it as a labor of love. He sits in his apartment and listens to me, you know, probably 1,000 times a day on his speakers trying to mix everything. And we just record in my spare bedroom, which has become another playroom. And I literally sit on a children's couch with two microphones and, you know, try to come up with the best we can. And I usually do live takes. It's my favorite way of recording. And yeah, I really can't thank him enough, because I wouldn't be able to do it without him. You know, hopefully I'll be able to go to, I've never been to an actual studio before. I've never had the opportunity to record somewhere. It'd be a fun thing, you know.
0: I know some people.
1: I'm honestly nervous too, because I've never done it. So I'm like, will I annoy the, you know, person working there? Like, I don't know. It's a whole thing.
0: Well, it's something you should do. You should experience it.
1: Yeah, I'll never get better at it if I don't do it.
0: You know?
1: And that's how you, like, anything in life. When I first started playing guitar, it was actually my senior year of high school.
0: Okay.
1: And my dad's nickname for me was Stone Hands. I didn't know any type of rhythm. I didn't know any chords. He taught me a C chord, and I just used to go, you know, as hard as I could and just loved music. And then my family, my sisters would be like, can you go practice that in the other room? And I just started playing, and I found buddies who wanted to start playing too, and they all started learning, and we made a jam room in my parents' basement, and it kept us out of a lot of trouble. And
0: I'm sure.
1: Someone needed to sing, and so, so I was like, I guess I'll try and sing.
0: Yeah.
1: And I always just try and find someone who's a lot better than me to teach me, you know, which is, I think you should do with anything.
0: Absolutely.
1: But I found a guy who was blind, actually, old guy. This guy, Al Del Russo. And I used to go to his house like twice a month, and he used to teach me for 2 hours every time. And I would record them, like the lessons. And he's like, I'm going to teach you in a way that, you know, in 6 months you can go out and teach yourself. And it was the best thing anyone's ever done for me, giving me the gift of music.
0: Oh, that's cool. Because in the documentary, there's obviously it's mostly about how you're navigating your senior year as a wrestler.
1: Mm-hmm.
0: But there are a couple of quick scenes where you're either strumming a guitar somewhere, or I think there's even a scene where you're showing the camera your record collection and how you started putting Braille on some of the covers. Although I think you did explain that sometimes you just pick an album, put it on. Obviously, you can figure out what it is within the first few notes. And that struck me as that's a fun way to listen to stuff in your collection. Just, to coin a phrase, just blindly pick a song or a record off the shelf,
1: right,
0: and play that.
1: No, it's because people get hung up on like just picking their favorite records too. Like you're kind of insinuating, and it's like I would put on records, and sometimes I'd even go to my dad, be like, "What is this? This is amazing!" You know, and because he has old jazz records too, and I fell in love with the blues. I think because I have it so bad that I just, all that stuff spoke to me.
0: Yeah. Well, and I was going to ask you, and I'm glad you mentioned, because I was going to ask you, you know, when did you start playing music? Was it a musical household? Because certainly the impression you get in the film is that it was a sports household. Because both you have two brothers that were also athletes and stuff like
1: my
0: that.
1: My sisters as well, amazing athletes. Yeah, I'm the youngest of five. Two older sisters, two older brothers,
0: even the other night when I happened to go to the Spring Lake Tap House to see you, there's Dad playing trumpet.
1: Oh yeah.
0: So was Dad a musician?
1: Dad's my best friend. he. has been a musician his whole life. He started out playing the squeeze box, the old accordion.
0: Mm-hmm.
1: And so that translated to, you know, piano. And then my dad could pick melodies on guitar, too. He's very musical. And I didn't have a musical bone in my body, like I mentioned. Like, I think I got more of my mom's, like, artist side, too. She's, like, a, you know, artist. Both my parents, at their own right, are artists. But my mom started an art program for the school for the blind I went to, and it still exists today. And she's an amazing woman. And, my dad always kind of... He grew up in a very musical household. His dad played guitar. His dad played harmonica, banjo, all these types of stuff. And, you know, my earliest memories of him are essentially his funeral, my grandfather. So I didn't get, you know, much time with him to be able to have that. And my dad always was like, you know, both my parents supported whatever you wanted to do. But my dad would drive me to high school every morning to on his way to work, and I'd take the bus home or whatever. But it was to St. John Vianney, and it was like a 40-minute ride. And I would, I only listened to rap. I like always would put rap on, you know. And he would be like, "Can you please just give this a chance? Can you just?" And he would try to throw on like some, you know, Miles Davis, Pink Floyd, like Stevie Ray Vaughan, like anything, Allman Brothers. And like one day, we're in the car driving home from Penn State from a wrestling camp, and the Highwaymen come on. And he's like, "Just listen to the stories, man." And I started listening to it, and like, dude, I fell in love with this music. Like David Bromberg, John Prine, like all this stuff that was coming on, you know, Willie, and obviously all those guys. And like, it was just Johnny Cash and Merle Haggard and Waylon. And like, I just fell in love with the stories and then the guitar behind it. And one day he's jamming with my buddy who plays the drums outside of my parents in their backyard. My buddy's playing the djembe and my dad's playing, I think, the trumpet he was playing. And I was like, "This is messed up, man. Like, I want to be a part of this." So I like ran down into the basement and grabbed a guitar that my Uncle Tony, my godfather, he like left for me there. He's like, "I can't force them to play it, but if you put it in their lap, you know, maybe they'll pick it up.
0: Yeah.
1: And I ran down there and grabbed it. I was like, "Show me something." And he showed me that C chord, and I just started banging away on that thing. And then he showed me an A minor the next day. And then he's like, "I got nothing else for you. You got to go learn, you know." And it was, it just became this thing and a huge bond. Because my dad and I bonded over wrestling, but this is something that really, you know, goes on forever, is music. And to be able to play with my dad and, like, when I'm jamming up there and being like, "Play that effing trumpet," you know, it's like one of my greatest joys is to be able to just call on my dad and he delivers. And we have so much fun together. And it's just, you know, music is the greatest way to bring people together. And I'm grateful for that, that he never gave up on me trying to get me to put rap down and, you know, and start listening to music.
0: Good, good. Well, you're in the right place for that because we're wall-to-wall music here at 90.5 tonight. Jeff Raspy here with Anthony Ferraro. And I'm going to play the song that he has released called "Down the Line" right now, which and you guys made my day a few days after I played it for the first time on Fresh Tracks, my Tuesday night new music show. You posted a video of you sitting down to listen to it, and as I said earlier, the video opens with you screaming, "I'm blind and I'm going to be on the radio." But you know, you sort of, you know, kept my intro and actually even a few seconds of my outro in the video, and it was so, like, I mean, you're saying stuff like, "I grew up listening to the station, how am I on it?"
1: Yeah.
0: And stuff like that. And that's the kind of stuff that when I reposted that video, I made a point of saying that for those of us on the radio, we every now and then we have to remind ourselves about that moment. Because, and I think I even said it in my caption, I was like, "I've never seen anyone get this excited about their song appearing on a streaming service." There's something about being on real over-the-air radio. I call it that thing you do moment. If you've ever seen the movie That Thing You Do, they have that moment, that great Tom Hanks movie. And you know, especially, and I said, especially those of us who've been doing it a long time, as I head towards the 39th anniversary of me being on the radio next fall, or this coming fall, rather. It you know, slapped me in the face and be like, okay, right. Even with all of that's happening to public radio over the last couple of years and media in general over the last few years, it was good to be reminded of, yeah, what we do creates that reaction, creates that moment. And so I'm going to play Down the Line from Anthony Ferraro, which, when I first played it, created that reaction here on 90.5 The Night. And

0: And you could just barely hear at the very end of that song what sounds like a baby wailing.
1: It actually is. I recorded the song all about taking where no one's crying. And as we're like recording it, you know, in the studio, as soon as I end, my daughter goes, wah! And now every time she hears it, she's like, I'm on the radio. So it's such a cool moment to have that.
0: Yeah, it was cool to have been, to have kept it in the fade out.
1: Yeah.
0: Jeff Raspy here with Anthony Ferraro. Anthony Ferraro, for those who don't know, is a local singer, songwriter, Paralympian in judo. He's had a documentary made about him. He was the only blind high school wrestler in New Jersey. Do you know if there's ever been, if there's been another one?
1: Well, I was the only blind one at the time, but there was one actually way before me.
0: Oh, really?
1: Named Brandon Scott, who was, he's great. I actually got to meet up with him in high school. And, you know, in my earlier years, he was at the club I went to. He came and showed up to, like, wrestle with me one night. It was really cool. It was like the Battle of the Blind.
0: Yeah.
1: yeah, he's a great guy.
0: And like I said at the beginning, as Facebook has sort of dubbed all of us as a digital creator, but you actually do it for real. And for anybody who wants to find Anthony, pretty much everywhere online is ASF Vision. Mm-hmm. And ASF are obviously your initials. There, Instagram, Facebook, TikTok, YouTube, ASF Vision. And then you also have asfvision.com, mm-hmm. of course.
1: Where you can find everything.
0: Yes, where you can find everything from there. I invited Anthony here, not just because he's a local artist, which we do all the time here at 90.5 The Night, but also to talk about his journey and his story, sort of riding on the coattails of my friend Chris's movie about him. Although if I were really riding on his coattails, we would have done this, I don't know, 7 years ago. but that reminds me, and I said earlier that I recently rewatched it. It is available now for free on Tubi.
1: That's correct.
0: Tubi. If you get that service, it's a free video streaming service. I believe it is owned by the Fox Corporation, I think. But it has a lot of movies, old television shows, stuff like that. It's actually pretty cool, if you don't mind a commercial every 25 minutes or something like that.
1: And the old days.
0: Yeah. And the documentary about Anthony called A Shot in the Dark, the one that doesn't star Peter Sellers, is available there for free now. And was it last year that you got to do an actual screening of it at the Smod Castle?
1: Yes, it was
0: over in Atlantic Highlands.
1: Yeah, that's very cool.
0: I was actually just there. I went to see The Mandalorian and Grogu.
1: Oh, nice. Yeah, they got all the old school candy too. That was the coolest part. I was munching over there.
0: But so if you're interested now in catching A Shot in the Dark, the film about Anthony, it's on Tubi, T-U-B-I. Let's see, what else? You're a motivational speaker. You travel a lot for that, as far as, I guess, talking about blind accessibility and even just regular, you know, handicap type of accessibility.
1: Yeah, it's a lot about also, like, I speak anywhere from, like, you know, kids to corporations, it's all like, you know, goal setting, team building, pushing through adversity, and, you know, being able to persevere through all everything that's thrown at you, and, you know, ways of dealing with it. So it's been a great journey. We've been doing it for, like, I guess over 10 years now, so it's wild. Actually, Pat Smith, my wrestling coach, mm-hmm. in that movie, who was very intense in the movie, but has very much mellowed out.
0: Oh, really?
1: He's the man. I still talk to him all the time. He's a great guy.
0: Has he mellowed out after he became the athletic director?
1: Yes. he is, if you hear something, that's my daughter in the background. I got a 2-year-old in the studio.
0: And a dog.
1: Yeah, and Delta. she's a queen. But Yeah, he is very chill, and he's...
0: Because you're right, he was really... I mean, as intense as you were in the movie, he was off the charts.
1: Yes. He has that Irish fire in him. Yeah, I really wish I could go back to myself, like to my 17-year-old self and be like, it's all going to be okay, you know?
0: Yeah, I mean, but at 17, you don't know that.
1: Yeah.
0: And that's one of the great things about the path you're taking now is that you can talk to some of those 17-year-olds every now and then and explain to them and show them that it will get better. Because, I mean, I would probably qualify as an elder Gen Xer. I mean, and we just did anything. I mean, we didn't have to wear seatbelts. We didn't wear helmets. We would jump our friends over a ramp made out of plywood and cinder blocks. I mean,
1: I'm very fortunate that my parents, you know, two things when I was diagnosed blind at, you know, maybe 8 months old, it was get him a Braille education no matter what, so he's literate and, you know, literate.
0: Mm-hmm.
1: And the second was don't treat your kid any differently than the rest of your kids. Mm-hmm. And they let me really go out and, like, make mistakes, scratch my knees. Like,
0: yeah.
1: They let me, like I said earlier, just riding bikes until the day I hit a parked car. And that's not a joke, but it's funny. It's like I just went over the windshield one day. Yeah. And mom's like, maybe you should stick to the skateboard. People used to call them on the phone. Like, Anthony's riding around on a bike. Is that okay?
0: How is being on a skateboard safer?
1: Maybe you're closer to the ground. You can jump off easier.
0: But that's the other thing. You're rather proficient at skateboarding, I guess, once you sort of tap around the skate park and figure it out. And the funny thing is, and I did want to mention this too, after I posted or reposted one of your videos, two different friends of mine reached out to me. It was like, one of them was my friend Tim, mm-hmm. who most people know as P-Dub from Predator to Dub Assassin.
1: Oh, P-Dub Assassin, yeah.
0: Yeah. And he messaged me and he goes, oh my goodness, I've seen this guy at the skate park. It's probably no big deal to him, but I was amazed because he obviously was watching you skateboard blind.
1: Yeah.
0: And then somebody who I connected you to a week or so ago, this guy I know up in Highland Park, Skullboy, he makes decks.
1: Mm-hmm.
0: And he messaged me and he goes, oh, I've been seeing this guy's videos for years. I didn't know he was from here. I'm going to have to give him one of my New Jersey skateboard decks. And I'm like, yeah, I'm sure he'd dig that.
1: Yeah, I think the most beautiful part of life is connecting with humans, you know, like in real life. Like just you find people through the internet and you can meet up with them and actually become friends, you know.
0: Yeah, which is, I mean, it's funny that, you know, neither one of them realized you were from New Jersey. I mean, well, neither did I, actually.
1: Yeah.
0: When I first saw that unboxing video, it was only until I started investigating that I was like, wait a minute, he's from New Jersey. Wait a minute, I've seen this story.
1: The skateboarding one's funny. I was recently in London, you know, doing the Victory Amp stuff, and I was at a skate spot there, like a street spot called South Banks, and there was a 7-stair there, like 7 steps, and I didn't have my skateboard on me. I had brought it with me, but I didn't have it on me that day. Mm-hmm. And I really wanted to jump down these steps. And so I went without my skateboard, and I had my cane, obviously, and I'm feeling up and down the stairs, walking up and down them, and then eventually I just jump off them. Like, I run and jump off them and clear it and land on my feet. And I had no idea kids were watching, but then all of a sudden my wife watches them and they're like daring themselves to try and just jump down the steps with their eyes closed. And they're like, no, you do it. I'm not doing that. You do that. And then the next day I went and I landed it on my skateboard. It was pretty epic. But yeah, it's a fun thing. I think skateboarding is cool because you always, you know, it's like sort of the definition of insanity. You're trying the same thing over and over, expecting different results. But you just tweak little things and you take little lessons from each fall and then you're like, okay. And eventually, like when my wife watches me, she stands there and films me doing mm-hmm. a trick over and over again until I land it. And when you watch me the first time, you'll 10 times out of 10 say he's never going to land that, like ever. And then, you know, 50 tries later, I'm closer and you're like, whoa, he's about to land that. And it's wild. I think that's like life, you know, it's just, you just keep trying.
0: I know. And see, that's another thing. Like I've always joked that like I'm in the age group where we've seen skateboarding attempt to become popular and widespread three times.
1: Yeah.
0: Like three different times when I was a smaller kid, people would suddenly pick up skateboards and it would be a thing for a year and then everybody'd be off to something else. I must say the third time it has stuck. It's still happening.
1: It's in the Olympics now. That's what's changed it. I think, you know, Tony Hawk was obviously like
0: a huge thing. Yeah.
1: Because the video games, and I actually got a chance to skate with him a few times. And one day I tried to drop in on his 13 and a half foot vert ramp and it did not go very well. I went from the top to the bottom, but I gave it a shot and I will go back there and I will do it. But it was a surreal experience. But I think that, you know, made it more accessible to kids in terms of the video game. Now people knew about skateboarding. And then obviously the pandemic, everyone was buying a skateboard because it was something to do.
0: Yeah, and you could do it outside.
1: Yeah.
0: You could do it alone even as well. Mm-hmm. Yeah.
1: Exactly.
0: Anthony Ferraro here at 90.5 The Night with me, Jeff Raspy, this afternoon. I did ask you if you had two new songs that you could play for us, and you've done one, which was the song I heard you play Memorial Day weekend. So here's one that even I've not heard yet.
1: All right, this one's called Born Blind Blues. This is one I wrote with my dad.

0: Anthony Ferraro live here on 90.5 The Night with me, Jeff Raspy. Thank you so much for coming by and talking with us and playing with us.
1: It's an honor. You forgot to mention I'm also an Uber driver.
0: See? I told you he has a sense of humor about this. although, how about this? If Waze, is it Waze? No, Waymo.
1: Waymo.
0: If Waymo ever comes to New Jersey, you should just get in one and sit in the driver's seat.
1: Absolutely. And pick people up.
0: Yeah. Which it'll be doing on its own, but
1: I'll just play guitar. Yeah.
0: So we were talking about how you've sort of parlayed all of this into becoming a traveling motivational speaker. And I'm not going to mention the fact that you actually have done a speaking engagement at the high school up the street from us here on Newman Springs Road, which I know probably was quite a day for you. CBA is right up the street from us.
1: Great school.
0: But for anybody wondering why I'm laughing about that, you should watch A Shot in the Dark, the movie about Anthony. It's kind of a thing that happens throughout the whole movie. And actually ends up with, you know, sort of the perfect example of your 17-year-old intenseness. That got, of course, Coach Pat and everybody else to be like, get him out of here. Yeah. Get him in the dressing room or in the locker room. So if anybody out there is actually looking for somebody like you to come speak at a meeting, conference, convention, whatever that they're having, what's the best way to reach out to you?
1: ASFvision.com.
0: Okay.
1: Yeah, this is great.
0: So if anyone's interested,
1: call Jeff.
0: Do you have any upcoming music gigs?
1: Yeah, June 13th, we're playing at the Boathouse in Belmar from 7 to 10 p.m. So come on by if you're around. It'd be fun.
0: And cool.
1: Make sure you yell that you're there because I won't see you.
0: Clap. Yeah. Not knowing people were there was not an issue. Over Memorial Day weekend at the Spring Lake Tap House. It was so jam-packed. It was remarkable. However, like I said, the Knicks game was on, and it was a playoff game, and it was a bit daunting to be the band in the corner trying to make
1: noise. Yeah, especially with one PA speaker, because we play there before, and usually you're up top, and like two would have kind of been a lot, but come to Boathouse. I'll have two PA speakers, and you'll hear us.
0: Well, for those of us who were there to see you and not necessarily the Knicks game, we were all huddled around the little corner that you were in, and we watched.
1: Thank you for being there. It was true. Yeah, we had a good group of friends that came out too, and shout out to Caroline for bodyguarding my mic stand the rest of the night. It was a fun time.
0: Yeah, one near-death experience per show is enough.
1: It's funny because I've never chipped my tooth in judo, wrestling, or skateboarding, but it took playing out music. And I joked to my friend, I was like, I'm never playing a bar gig again. And he's like, yeah, we're just going to do like MSG and like an arena tour now. We're over this bar scene thing.
0: Well, I almost forgot to ask you. So the movie culminates with the end of your senior year's wrestling season.
1: Mm-hmm.
0: And then Not a Surf's Always Love plays for the credits and some of the sort of like what they're up to now slides that come at the end of the movie. When did you stop wrestling? I mean, well, I guess technically there is professional wrestling. But that wasn't wasn't the kind of wrestling you did.
1: No.
0: But so when did you sort of realize, okay, I can stop wrestling now?
1: It's actually in sophomore year of college. I went to the College of New Jersey, and I ended up getting like a concussion in a competition.
0: Hmm.
1: And I remember being pretty like after that happened, like, it was my first, like, real long break in wrestling. I was like, what am I doing with my life? Because I didn't have wrestling. And wrestling was seemed to be what was, like, defining me mm-hmm. at the moment. And it kind of took me down this whole, you know, path of what the hell am I doing? Kind of like I imagine most, like, 19, 20-year-olds go yeah. through. And I remember crying on the phone to my dad in college being like, I'm never going to be able to, like, support a family. I'm just, like, you know, out in this world blind, and I'll never be able to have anyone that loves me. I'll never be able to have a family, and I'll never be able to support them. Like, all these lies, but, like, you know, it's like this wake-up call. Like, what am I need to find a direction. And I went through, like, some pretty heavy, like, depression for a while. And I, without wrestling, I was like, what am I doing here at this school? Because that's, like, why I went to the school. And then I ended up leaving, and my grades were great. I was nothing, you know, about having trouble learning or anything, but I just didn't know what the heck I wanted to do. And then just did a lot of working on myself and, like, you know, therapy and different things like that, and just trying to find a path. And, you know, my brother passes away, mm-hmm. my mom gets injured, all these things happen right after each other, and I'm just like, feel no,

0: So I was like, I need, Chris vowed at his funeral, I'm going to finish this no matter what it takes. And then he did. It took the next about year and a half. And in 2017, the trailer went extremely viral. And I got a phone call saying, you know, this is the United States Olympic Committee. Is this Anthony Ferraro? And I'm like, I think you have the wrong phone number. And they were like, would you consider training judo for the Paralympics? And I was like, what's judo?
1: Yeah,
0: I had to ask what that was, and
1: sure.
0: Like, and then they were like, "It's wrestling with a jacket on," and they're like, "If you have any of that talent left, please like come try it." And I did, and then the next 3 years, I became like number one in the country and top 20 in the world, like training for the Olympics, the Paralympics for Tokyo, and then the pandemic happened, and I was with Kelly at the time, it's just my girlfriend, and the world shut down, and I was like, "What do I do now?" You know, everything was judo. And I was like, well, I have music, and it's like the one way I'm able to make people smile. And we both love to travel, and she worked remote. So we decided to go on a 10,000-mile cross-country 7-week road trip called Anthony Ferraro's Blind Busking Tour. And we set up in all these places live streaming to the world on Facebook, you know, me playing music in different spots. And we had it, and it was like a great thing. And we got back, and when I said live streaming to the world, it was like three people. And then we were like, wow, we really, you know, had goals and executed on this. And we had so much fun doing it that she was like, I think you should like introduce yourself to people online because you have an amazing story and it kind of needs to be told and could reach more people. And, you know, one day I did and it kind of went viral and people just kept asking all these questions. Well, if you're blind, how do you do this? How do you do that? I was like, I'll show you.
1: Yeah.
0: And that's how I'm blind. This is how I, you know, and we just never looked back since. And it's been an incredible journey. And Kelly was able to quit her job after having our, you know, daughter. And she went back to work for a little and was like, I just want to work with you. And like, she does all my filming, editing. She does contract. Like, she does the job of like 13 people. And I'm just the talent.
1: As well as mom.
0: Yeah. As well as mom,
1: yeah.
0: Wife, you know, she's incredible. And I would really sink in this life that I'm doing now without her. So it's really cool to get to do it with your best friend.
1: Absolutely. And actually, I'm glad you mentioned busking because only today. Somebody commented on, I think, because I posted that you were coming, and I posted a little clip of one of the Grateful Dead songs you played that night that I happened to film, and somebody I know commented on it, and they were like, wait a minute, I know this guy, I caught him busking somewhere on the boardwalk, and then my wife reached out to him, and we had him play my 55th
0: that's
1: birthday
0: Jeff
1: party.
0: Christian.
1: Yes.
0: Yes. Yeah, that's wild. And then I started playing gigs around, like, during the pandemic, and, like, just, you know, backyard parties once it started opening up a little, and it just kind of... I was like, this is a way I can at least make some scratch for my family.
1: Yeah.
0: You know, I was like, I was trying to do whatever it took. And,
1: yeah.
0: You know, just between that, speaking, just trying to hustle every skill set I knew I can hone in on to make some kind of money for my family. And my dad pinched me the other day. He's like, remember when you used to cry to me about will anyone
1: about
0: ever love
1: gonna,
0: me?
1: Yeah.
0: Will I ever have a family? Will this and that? He's like, look at you now, man.
1: Yeah.
0: I'm like, shut up.
1: I mean, that's why I asked you to come be on the air. I mean, yeah, it was I guess it was kind of cool for me to play the song a few times on Fresh Tracks. And
0: it was amazing.
1: And, you know, not just because you're a local artist and stuff, but, and then even that first night I played it, I said, you know, I'm planning on finding out if Anthony will come, you know, visit on the air during the afternoon when I'm regularly on. And the main reason for that was not just that you're a local performer. It was that the story is necessary to be told, and especially the outcome of it.
0: Yeah.
1: And for anybody who has seen the documentary, and if you haven't, like we said, it's now on Tubi for free.
0: plug, plug, plug.
1: Check that out. Yay. almost 39 years in the business. I know how to do a plug.
0: Yeah, you're sneaking.
1: but I really wanted the story part of it to become, you know,

0: go off into the ether off of the tower outside so that people out there got to hear it.
1: No, I can't thank you enough because, you know, I do all these things and music is the hardest thing to break into online.
0: For sure.
1: Ever.
0: Yeah.
1: You know, I've had videos get millions of views. Music videos tend to get 5,000 views.
0: Yeah.
1: But I'll never stop making them because music is the closest to my heart. It's what I care about the most and it's, you know, what I hope to do for the rest of my life. And, you know, it's just, music is everything to me. Like I told you earlier off air, it's the one time in my life I don't feel blind. When I get to just close my eyes, play my guitar and sing, it's like nothing else matters.
0: There you go. Most people play their guitar and sing with their eyes closed anyway.
1: Exactly.
0: So Anthony Ferraro has been our guest here this afternoon at 90.5 tonight. Thank you so much for coming. And thank you, Kelly and Delta. And what was the daughter's name?
1: Baby girl. Lainey.
0: And
1: Oliver.
0: And we'll finish up here with the way every one of your videos ends. All right, everybody?
1: Say it on three?
0: Yeah.
1: One, two, three. One love.

That's Josh Ritter from his album, The Historical Conquests of Josh Ritter. A song called Right Moves here on 90.5. The night, a little bit after 6 o'clock. Jeff Raspy here for another hour or so. Stu is in at 7 o'clock with his Daily Dose of Dead. Then the Beatle Break at 8. Then the 905 Blues at 9.05. And then at 11, he can go. Because on Monday nights, Jim G. Regattas and Greg Kot have sound opinions starting at 11. And they will tonight as well. Brand new music here from Brian Fallon and the Painkillers. It's the A-side, I guess you'd say, of the new single, Not Bad for New Jersey.

0: That's a new one from Endearment, band out of New York City, Summer Sun, from their album An Always Open Door. The Ramones, right before that, It's Not My Place in the 9 to 5 world. Certainly not for me. The Salt Collective, right before that, with the Last Day That We're Young, Strangers Forever from the Menzingers, and Brian Fallon and the Painkillers starting it off. Not bad for New Jersey, one of two brand new songs that Brian released a couple of weeks ago.
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0: Got something new here from the Revivalists. 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

0: That's Brother Wallace from the new album Electric Love, You're the Man. Rehab, of course, from Amy Winehouse, from Quincy Mumford and The Reason Why with Helping Hand. And Heartstop, new music from the Revivalists, starting off that set. 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
0: That just about does it for me, Jeff Raspy. I'll be back tomorrow at 3. Stu Koo is, of course, up next at 7. I'll leave you with some brand new music from the Bouncing Souls from the new Born to Be album. This is The Light on 90.5 The Night, Brookdale Public Radio.

0: WBFM, Lincroft Middletown, is 90.5 The Night, home of the Daily Dose of Dead with Stu Coogan.
1: And I hope your weekend went well. Stu Coogan with you here on 90.5 The Night. We will take you to 11 o'clock and hand off to Sound Opinions as we do every Monday here on Brookdale Public Radio. That will, of course, be hosted by Jim DeRogatis and Greg Kot. We have a little soulful blues scheduled for you around 9:05 or thereabouts. Our Beatle Break is always at 8, and A Dose of Dead gets things rolling. We got some Gary Clark Jr. coming this hour. Silver Sun Pickups involved in our hour, and Metric too. But before we get to all that great music, let's check out and see how the weather's going to be treating us. We had a pretty good weekend. It was pretty sunny today and a little breezy, but pretty nice day out there nonetheless. Mostly sunny for tomorrow. Temperatures will be in the mid-70s, a little warmer than today. 5 mile per hour winds will make you feel a little warmer too. Tuesday night, partly cloudy with a low of around 60 degrees. Again, calm winds. Sunny on Wednesday with highs up in the 80-degree mark. And again, light winds. So sunny. It looks like we are in for a sunny week the near future. So keep our fingers crossed that holds. And we got great temperatures coming. It's going to feel like summer is just about here. And it really just about is. But something that was here last night, in case you missed it, was that Picasso Blue Moon. And we got it next on 90.5 The Night to start your dose of dead.

0: Finished off things in Breadbox on 90.5 The Night. You got A Victim or the Crime from Giant Stadium and Picasso Moon is where we began things this evening. I got to take a quick break, but we're coming back with the Lemon Twigs.
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0: And Monday night's always a great night to be down the Pig and Parrot in Brielle if you got the wherewithal and you're down in that neighborhood. And if you're up in the Asbury neighborhood, don't forget Monday night means Ocean Ave Stompers up at our bar. And of course, you got String Bean on the boardwalk. You can't forget about a serving of String Bean every Monday night throughout the summer. Why would I now? That's Decemberists next.

0: Got in the Mac Tub with Gary Clark Jr. on Brookdale Public Radio. Look for Your Mind. I've been looking a long time to find that. The Lemon Twigs on the Night, Surfing for Daisies, new 1952. And Why Would I Now? December's classic to begin things in that last set. Silver Sun Pickups coming up and the new one from Mount Joy.
1: 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Then on June 28th, the legendary blues guitarist Joe Bonamassa will be taking over the NJ Pack stage, playing songs from his career-spanning 29 number one blues albums. 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That's The Black Crowes with Whiskey Myers on June 20th at The Rock, and Joe Bonamassa in concert at NJ Pack on June 28th, presented by North to Shore, proud sponsor of 90.5 The Night.
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0: Is joy easy? 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Silver Sun Pickups was scared together, and life goes on. Colony House with their new one. We got to take a break, but we'll finish off the hour with a great new cut from Metric before your Beatle break.
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0: All right, Beatles coming up. 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Metric on the Night.